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Well, I'm coming towards the end of my show, and I have to say thank you very much for allowing me to entertain you. Thank you for your listening ear, and thank you for keeping my company. The next edition of the Magnum Force Melamute Show will be in 5 days' time. In the meantime, take care. Thank you to those in the chat room and all our listeners at home and abroad. 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
1: 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Lord, I thank you for the promises you gave to me. 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
1: 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And I'm an Errol Dunkley, original at the microphone. So UK Pressure do their thing, I be way different. 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And big up all Massive, and big up all crew. I'm an Errol Dunkley, checking out. 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
3: 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And I'm an Errol Dunkley. Original at the microphone. So you.

0: friend. And big up all Massive and big up all crew. 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

Tone in our chat room. Big shouts also going out to Queen Sherry in our chat room. We're going to have some fantastic fun here. First and foremost, we're going to send a massive, massive shout out going out to management, Kieran Pressure, Denise Peters, and Mr. Stiley, and all the UK Pressure Radio presenters, family and extended family. 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Send a massive, massive shout going out to my big bro celebrating his big 6-0 today. 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

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Taking you back to some sweet memories, the Blood Sisters.

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And we'd love to have you join our chat room. Our chat room is so live. Everybody's dancing, singing, having a great time, being interactive. Oh, gosh.

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2: Here we are, tuning in on the other side of the portals for the calls. We're going to send a massive, massive shout going out to our American stateside contingency. 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

Queen Sherry in our chat room over there in the States, loving the vibes. 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Ryan, I know you're so celebrating your birthday from today and tomorrow. And tomorrow, well, you're a Leo, so you're going to celebrate all month, just like we do. 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What a beautiful track. Give me your love. Tell a friend to tell a friend to tell a friend. We've got some more fire. This is so nice, so nice. Track entitled Slowly, Slowly, Slowly, Slowly. Ghost featuring Fiona.

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Yeah, I'm teasing. Because when you hear this tune, you just go, oh gosh, oh gosh.

So, 1, 2, 3, 4 rewinds. So, I've got to take it from the top for Anne in the Pimlico region. Going to take it from the top from Brie. Going to take it for Shanette. I'm going to take it from the top from Mr. T. This is the one from Phil Chandler. Oh, they're in crowd. And the Just Stitch.

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The fantastic UK Pressure Radio presenter. So do not touch your device. Don't touch it, do not touch it. But until such time, there was one, there was another one, there was another one.

So you know when you go out, yeah, go out with your partner. You're debating if you should dance to that track or not. Well, when Scorch was playing out, then you know you're gonna dance to the track, innit? Or if you're home with your partner now, he's like, yeah, why not? Let's have a dance. Let's have a nice little rock. That's our UK Pressure Radio

Beautiful sounds there of Alton Ellis, Too Late to Turn Back Now. Do you remember, top of the hour, we're going to get another fantastic UK Pressure Radio presenter. You know what? This next track, every time I play it, I scratch my head. It's just a beautiful track, but you know what? It's just a beautiful track. Anywhere you hear this track, everyone starts singing. Prince Allah, Bucket Bottom. It means, me no know.

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Yo, DJ Finley, big up yourself, Stain. It's all about the mix and blend show with a twist of soul. Yeah, man, met the good times, the great times roll. You see? Yeah, man, big up DJ Finley. It's me, Chucky Benton. More life.

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2: Yeah, it's just one of those days, eh? Excuse me, people. Hola. Excuse me, man. 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I'm just trying to get my bearings. Rushing, plugging. Big up to everybody locked in the cabin here for different times. So once again, big up yourself. Big up to Lady Empress. Big up to the whole of the UK Pressure family, not forgetting the management team. Why the management can't make me work, he's a Lord of mercy. Where did I catch you? I joke. Let's rock, don't stop. 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Clap my hands and stomp up my feet. We've got some musical treat, and it goes like this. River Bumps gang. Whip it on the telly, friend. I'm back again. Easy up to the top. Come on, ladies and gentlemen. Starts right here, trust me. We got to the Robert Cruz and Crystal Clear Atmosphere, one of the kind, shock your mind each of the time.

Can you imagine me telling the manager me not off? I said, Mr. Finley. I would just quiver like a snake. Big up to everybody locked in the musical journey. Big up all the silences and big up all the new listeners. Welcome aboard.

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1: When he comes, a musical this, make a jump and twist his sounds and chill you. Tune's called Smile. Come on, people, smile. I've had a rough day today, but I'm smiling because I'm on UKPressureRadar.com. And you mean so? I'm going to pull up them tunes right now. Crowd of people are rocking and jigging to the Hip Bone Champion Station. It's a station that rules the nation with a very, very, very serious vibration. And it goes something just like this.

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No worry yourself, no pressure around here. 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Welcome aboard, Samantha Lee. Good to have your boss, sis. Come on.

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We've got more styles. Here comes the sounds of Mr. Uncle Berries. 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
2: All right, crowd of people, we're going to feature one of the real, real prince of reggae music, the sons of Dennis Emmanuel Brown. Listen to him. Old Man River. This one's done in 1985. Hold on a minute. I just passed my driving test then. I tell you, hold on, I'm a license, see? 41 years, I think. Still going strong. Old veteran, Mr. Finley, come on. Old Man River. Dennis Emmanuel Brown, Prince of Reggae Music.

Time is a feeling. 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The head and the toe just a move to the sweet motion. Sounds of Dennis Emmanuel Brown. Yes, he come to your town. Everybody get around.

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1: And they'll be there to meet me.
2: Love is all I bring, keep it rocking and swing. 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

0: rich. 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We're gonna go on a musical journey with the sounds of Mr. Christopher Martin. This one's called Little Green Apples. Relax and chill with the host of the mall, DJ Finney, coming at you hard and strong. Trust me, ladies and gentlemen. It starts right there. Yeah, it does.
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0: Africa, not forgetting the place when born. 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
1: See.

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Remain Virgo. On an altered melody. Come on. I like

0: Yes, crowd of people, it's non-stop explosive reggae music coming at you on UKPressureRadio.com. You know, it's already, it's called a mix and blend. You know, it's happening, saying nothing about the soul. It's not that time yet, yeah? Come on. Ryan and crowd of people, going to touch you with some style. Yeah, this is one artist I'd love to get a doublet from, you know. 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Yeah, man, before me come off of this earth, may I get a doublet from this man. What am I talking about? The man of Mr. Gappy Rants. Loud and clear, atmosphere.
1: Yeah, yeah, yeah.
0: Keep some heavy music right to the big one. 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
2: 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Ooh. 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
2: Yeah, welcome back, everybody, after the important Amber. Yeah. Right now, crowd of people. All right. We're going to go on the last furlong. A very, what do you call it? 50 meters furlong of the reggae music. And then we're going to go to the twist. So, right now, crowd of people, I want to talk to all the gentlemen out there. Yes, I have a tune for you. I want you to listen very good. Yeah. I want you to listen very good. And I'm included as well. Because I am a gentleman, isn't it? All right, let's wrap this up. We've got more music to bust each one here. But as I said to you, this one's for the gentlemen out there. Listen, tune.

0: precious. 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I heard it for a while and I'm thinking, you know what? I'm going to be honest with you. I didn't even know how I got it. Anyway, so I'm going to tell you. So the artist, his name is Patrick Adams. Yeah, the tune's called Don't Be Dumb, Be Wise. Yeah, remember that, people, because you're going to get it every now and then with me, DJ Finn. I'm going to remind you men out there, go and get yourself tested. I'm sorry, but I had to play that one. Right now, the sounds of the priest.
1: Hey, yo, Mr. Priest.
2: What was that?
1: May I tell us about the

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It's good, my man. 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If I was your man, I would keep you rocking this thing right to the big one. Yes, I do it each and every time. I'm

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Come on, Mr. Finley. 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All right. Sounds of real love. Sounds of Mr. Lloyd Brown. Run across the people. We're going to come on the last furlong with sweet reggae to your mind, your body, and soul. It starts right here, people. And it goes like this.

0: Birmingham, Massive Sam, Mr. Finney, Coventry, Leicester, Ipswich, South 7, South 4. Not forgetting New Albion, all of the crew that said, Mr. Finney, please, what's up, Croswell? I said, pull up again one more time. Sounds like Lloyd Brown, let's drop it once again. Real love.
1: 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Keep it locked.

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He's still my brethren. Big up to Lightside. You know you are Tony, Mr. Tony L. Yeah, big up yourself, my brother. Wherever you're there in the capital, big up yourself. 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Yeah, the first man, you know, I tell you something, that man just take me some places unbelievable. Where we come from, the original stable of MJR, you know. Yeah, man, but why? I say it, you know, big up to Tony L. My God. This man is a cameraman on Friday night. I don't even get on till 9 o'clock in the morning. And next minute I end up in King's Cross eating breakfast. I said, you know something, man, I lie, you know, the brother, we went someplace, we had some good fun, man. Trust me. Peace and love to each other. Wanna trust some more music. Sounds of Uncle Vivian Jones. Gone but never forgotten. This one's called Lady.

0: Come on, song. Right here, UKPressureRadio.com. Let's keep it like nonstop. Big up the chat room crew. What's up? Silence is the new listeners. Welcome aboard the machine that keep it nice and sweet. Welcome aboard to the machine that make you feel airy. Come on.
1: I'm just rocking to this young rhythm. I got my baby
0: gone but never forgotten. I've excused my manners. 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

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Huh? 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We're in sound together. It's a mad thing. Trust me, we had good fun too. Check on some sound, you know, we're putting the big old valve amp, 600 piece. Remember that time we wins? 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

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Sometimes sometime you just sit down and make the song beep on your forehead. I start to reminisce. You might have a little drink beside you. You feel Irish. You're going to feel Irish right here in UKpressureradio.com. Come on, ladies and gentlemen.

Yes, Crowd of People. It's a mix I'm playing with DJ Philly, the host, Kerry Wright at the top. Yeah, we're getting a whole lot of vitamin D, but you get the extra boost when you tune to DJ Philly. I mean, wrong until your mother and sister, them DJ Philly always come back nice and easy up to the top. It's called a mix and bill show. We soon got to the twist. I didn't even work out what I'm going to give you anyway. I saw me do my thing, keep it rocking and sing. I'm going to feature another one from the Priest, Max the Priest. Why not? Musical disc. We can jump on to tune to DJ for the World of Postalities. Come on. Ribby Bombs gang. 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

0: right. 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
2: 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Play

0: Event combination, yeah. 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
1: You make me feel so good, oh Jehovah.
0: Whip it on, tell the people.
1: God, yeah.
0: DJ finna come back to each and one of you.
1: Yeah.
0: Each and every Friday. Six to nine. It's a mix and blend. Keep it, make it today. Don't be late. You better appreciate some good music coming in right here in UKPressureRadio.com. Come on, ladies and gentlemen.
1: Where are you when the lights went out?
0: 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Choose the right rhythm. 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
0: 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Come on.
1: Yeah.

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Tunes and right to the nation with good vibration. 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Carry it right up to the top. Come on, ladies and gentlemen. Starts right here. 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
1: 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Let's make it a day. Don't believe it, but appreciate some good music coming right in the airwaves. It's the UK Pressure Radar. Come, people. Trust me, ladies and gentlemen. Start right.

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1: Now this is Richie Steve. Now we are saying, gave you my heart, gave you my soul. You can even take full control. Big up, straight up, UKPressureRadio.com. Richie Stevens says so. When we're on the air, it's like a stage show. Run it!
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1: I'm warning you. Mix and blend sound. 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Sounds of the profile. 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Okay.

0: DJ Finley, DJ Finley, Richie Steven, I say, run it, stop, run it, stop, run it, stop.
1: Once again, you're rocking and jigging to the Hip Hop Champion Station. Yeah, it's a station that rules the nation with a good, some good vibration. Trust me, people. Brought along, sing a song, and it go like this. I'm not feeling you. I'm feeling each one of you with some sweet music.

0: myself in the lift like that when I drop a 50 cents upon them. Hey, I told you, it's a mix and blend sold. Anything on my mix and blend. What do you mean? Come on. Well, I'm going to take you to the candy shop. I'm going to show you what I got. The cream of the crop, don't watch that.
1: So seductive.
0: It's Mr. 50 Cents. Yeah, I got some bad 50 Cents tunes in there, but you're not going to rap to that. Next time, I'm going to put a selection and mash up the airwaves with more tune. I'll take you to the candy shop. I'll show you what I got. Come on.
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0: What's up, Chris? 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

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Sounds of the Brownstones.

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Great fine, listen to them. 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

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Come on, ladies and gentlemen. Sounds of Jodeci. Feeling. Everybody have feeling. You caught me a bleed. 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

less than 80, I'm break. 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Yeah. 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
1: Once again, it's Georgia Porgy, put it on pie. Kiss the girls and make them cry. I would say quiver and cry. Spit in the sky for the eye. What goes up must come down when DJ for the comedy is done. What you do? Get on and listen to some smoothie. Sweetie. Music to your mind, body, and soul. Come on.

0: Birmingham Crusoe, Mr. Philly, you know, easy and stuff. 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
1: Yeah.
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0: Big up to the chat room crew. Big up to the WhatsApp crew. Silent system. Big up to the new listeners. Woke up, boy. If you never hear me before, can hear me live and direct on UKPressure.com. Always honor and privilege to welcome each and one of you. Just a musical journey me always care upon. We're deep on the ocean bed. A tree lobster, I'm going to catch already.
1: Touch.
0: I just didn't want to tell you because you said, Mr. Philly, you're not easy, you know. I love lobster. I do. Especially when you cook right. Come on.
1: You make me feel so good. 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

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Once again, gentlemen, I'll be side with some more music. Some Martin right here, BD Philly. DJ Philly, give it all kind of start. And Mush.

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Welcome back, everybody. Look at the healer in the hall of the Hill Street Soul Crew. I'm trying to get the album in. I'm being lazy. I mean, like I'm slacking, innit? So Bridget was on good music. Did you want to hear it, though? I do. I got deep like an ocean bed and woke up a set. Welcome back after the important Amber. We've got more music to always bust to each one of you. In a man groove with the sounds of Hill Street Soul.

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3: 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It's all about the mix and blend show with a twist of soul. Yeah, man, make the good times, the great times roll, you see it? Yeah, man, big up DJ Finley, it's me, Chucky Benton, more life.

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Cosmic Love Gone. Out the atmosphere. Come DJ Finny, UK Pressure Radio Com. Keep it up, never stop. You are listening to the cream and crop. And you mean, ladies and gentlemen? Chase.

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World Cup, I said, come in. Last one, I'm coming strong. Pan and soul mix. 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
1: Here's some tunes you never heard before. If you're really loyal listener, you've been following the UK Pressure Radio. We hear them some many times before. I've been playing for a while. Nice, isn't it?

them tune that's called, I call it Moan and Groan. 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Big up to everybody that's in the company. Miss Sassy. Yeah, I call her Miss Sassy. I'm Miss Sassy. All right. Round of color people. 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Is it? Yeah, Robinson. No, Robbins. Robbins. Yeah, that's what it's supposed to be. Give you all of my love. Come on, ladies and gentlemen. I'm not just a nuclear weapon. Especially upon the last one, I'm coming at you strong. And you, pressure, really out calm. I haven't played this for a while, have I? Relax and chill with the host of the most. Carry right up to the top. Listen to him.

0: But who's me?
1: Yeah. Them tuned out every day, not people. Push. Right now, crowd of people, you're rocking and jigging to the hip on Champion Station, UK Pressure, Radio.com. Let's chop it again, right in the Birmingham crew. So pull up, Mr. Philly. Yeah. 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

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Why not? Chish pop. It's a rubber DJ. Come on. Start right here, people. Mix and blend soul. Don't forget, we got another top presenter after me. So don't take your hand off of that. Dad's gonna get working the one of us, Dad. Trust me. Rocking and jigging to the hip bone champion station. My microphone's sensitive, isn't it? See, if I scratch myself, you hear it. Sensitivity.

0: Just after this one, I'm going to feature an artist called Eric B. I can't stay. 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Come on.
1: This. So from now on, this is the way it's going to be. If you want to pretend you to be with me.
0: Tune called You're Beautiful. 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

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Ah, yeah. Bless up the silence in new listeners. Welcome aboard the machine that will keep it nice and sweet. I'm Paul Rowford, Bellyford. Ryan and crowd of people going to feature one from Eric B. This was called You and Me. You know You and Me? 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You know, Mr. Just come time, kind of motion. 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

0: I'm putting myself in the right now. 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His name is Eric B. You and Me. Nice and sweet. Especially rocking and tip up your toes with DJ Really. Come on, let's drop it one more time.
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0: Finley, DJ Finley, Richie Steve Nassel, run it star, run it star, run it star.
1: Right now, I'm gonna step on the side of the other side of the deck. Gonna make another some work opposite. 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Ready and able, I am to entertain each one of you. Keep it locked, non-stop.

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Just we'll get right to UKpressure.com. Come on, ladies and gentlemen. 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

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Sentimental feelings. Listen to everybody that thing. Silence is the new listeners. Oh my gosh. What's up, crew? Chat room. Now leave you all to inch. Can go on and on like a chimp on the track. Don't watch that. Right now you're rocking into the cream of the crop. Right now, credit people. What we got? Based it black, as I said to you before. Good loving. Listen to me, people. Listen to me. Reach out to the atmosphere. We're one of the kind, shock your mind each of a time. We're talking about UK Pressure Radio that rock your mind, your body, and soul. Trust me. Basic Black. Basic Mac. Good loving. Trust me.

You know I don't know when to keep that. Yeah, it's some tunes you never heard before. Talk to my chat room crew. Talk to my WhatsApp crew. Talk to my Facebook crew. Locked it in the AK and A. Listen, and now my DJ for the comments, you're hard and strong. Trust me, ladies and gentlemen.

Georgie Porgie, putting a pie, kissed the girls and made them cry. All right, crowd of people, sounds of Johnny Gill, as I promised you before. Tune's called Perfect. 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

Wing Atlantico. But don't forget, right after me, another top presenter is coming at you. Right to UKPressureRadio.com. I put out that tune there. Mr. Philly, talk to them. As I said to you before, excuse my manners. Yeah, right after me, another top presenter is coming at each and everybody with sweet music, sweet vibes. So keep it locked and don't take your hand over that dial. It's going to get wicked while I press that. Once again, it sounds like Johnny Gill. Yeah, my voice sounds coarse, isn't it? The tune's called Perfect.

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Newness will go bored. That's how it goes, but it's Mix and Blend Show.

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Hi, flashing my whip, don't play no funny tricks, DJ Finnegan. The whole if I pull up on this one, there's so many I can't mention. Let's drop some more music, we ain't got much time to go. We're coming to the end of the last friend. I'm going to come at you hard as drunk. Sounds of Beyonce, sister. You know, it's about saying, ah, come.

Spice over tonight. Last one, I'm coming strong. Right to your favorite decision, why not? UK pressure? Come on, it's already.com.

the time, catch me in. I never realised. 8 more minutes, I'll be out of here. Run across the beam, I've got no time to waste. Right now, big up to the Robbie Crew, one of your favourites. Inner My Grooves, we're gone. Inner My Feelings. Come on. Non-stop explosive music. Right to UK, pressure with that. 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I always keep it up, never stop the cream of the crap.

gonna make sure I squeeze in two more before I get out of here. 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Get a mix and blend reggae, a mix and blend soul. 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
1: Word is testimony. Testimony. Talk to me, people. 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I'll be out of here. So don't forget, after me, another top presenter is coming at each and everybody. So what that mean? 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Trust me. 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God bless you. Till next time, I'm out. 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
4: 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It's a tribute. Brand new from JJ Born to Sing, featuring Morpheus, Gigi, and Carly Mack. In loving memory of Joseph Earl Reed. Rest easy, King. Gone, but never forgotten.

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9: Yeah, man, you don't know you're rocking with the one and only Michael.

Okay, welcome back to the show. This is the Musical Meditation Show with me, Michael Medrick. We're inside the second hour. We're going to smooth it down now. Big up each and everyone locked on. The Diamond Lady. Big up Samantha Lee tuning in. Welcome. Big up each and everyone locked on. Started off with the sounds of a very young Jacob Miller at Studio One. Love is a message.

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Goodness. This is the Musical Meditation Show with me, Mike Carmetric. 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
3: 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So you...

0: friend. And big up all Massive and big up all crew. I'm an Errol Dunkler checking out. Boom Shock.
1: Yes, this a pressure. Sounds and pressure. Lira Eptones, yes. 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

0: Take me. 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
4: 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It's a tribute. Brand new from JJ Born to Sing, featuring Morpheus, Gigi, and Carly Mack. In loving memory of Joseph Earl Reed. Rest easy, King. Gone, but never forgotten.

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Greetings, one and all, and welcome to yet another edition of the Midnight Affair, your weekly show full of old school classics and good grooves from yesteryear. We have the usual eclectic mix of classic soul, rear grooves, slow jams, and soul ballads. We also have this hour the jazz break, two jazz fusion gems. So if you like your jazz, stay tuned. We also have in this week's show a featured artist, and that happens to be the legend that is Millie Jackson, who celebrated her 82nd birthday recently. So we will have a couple of songs from her in this hour and another one in hour number two, the Soulful Lovers Hour. So lots in store. So just sit back and relax as we start the show with this banger from Rennie and Angela, and this is I'll Be Good.

there to start the show. We started off with Renny and Angela, and I'd be good. And then playing in the background there, you could hear Luther Vandross and Better Love. We continue the good groove here on the Midnight Affair with an absolute classic here, and this is the Mary Jane Girls and All Night Long.

Oldies but goodies here on the Midnight Affair, and we just dropped two absolute gorgeous killers there from the 1980s. First up we played for you was Mary Jane Girls and All Night Long, and then we went into Maze and We Are One. Just want to say thank you to the last presenter for yet another absolutely brilliant show. You could

Oh, just brilliant. The Roy Ayres Music Production, or better known just as Ramp, and their version of Roy Ayres is Everybody Loves the Sunshine. And then before then, we played you Barbara Lynn and her 1973 version of You Make Me So Hot. Time for a jazz break and two sublime fusion tracks for our jazz connoisseurs. And in last week's show, we played the soulful side of Ingram. This week, we're going to play the jazzier side. And a wonderful track here written by James Ingram. And this is My Sabrina to Ghana.

two really nice jazz gems here on the Midnight Affair. And I do apologise, beautiful people. We've had to cut them a little bit short due to time reasonings, and as they're both about 9 minutes long. But what did we just play for you? We played for you from 1977, Ingram and My Sabrina Degana. And good job, I'm quite fluent in many languages. That is my sister's daughter. Well, so it says so on the record sleeve. And then we went into a lovely track from Fuse One. Now, Fuse One is made up of luminaries from the jazz world. Stanley Clarke, Ronnie Foster, Mandugu Chancellor, Tom Brown, Stanley Turrentine, Eric Gale, George Benson, Dave Valentine, and Wynton Marsalis. That is some lineup. And that track was their title track of their 1981 LP, Silk, and just an absolutely wonderful tune. All killers and no fillers here on the Midnight Affair. And as I said at the start of the show, we have a featured artist. And this week, none other than the legend that is Millie Jackson, who celebrated her 82nd birthday this week. I'd just like to say happy birthday, legend. And we're going to kick off with this tune here from her 1974 LP, Caught Up. And this is If Loving You Is Wrong, I Don't Want to Be Right.

two in a row there from the birthday girl, Millie Jackson, and happy 82nd birthday. What did we just play for you? We played from 1974, we played If Loving You Is Wrong, I Don't Want To Be Right, and then from 85, from the album Royal Rappings, a collaboration with Sir Isaac Hayes, and their wonderful version of Sweet Music, Soft Lights, and You. We are dancing and romancing here on the Midnight Affair as we slip into back-to-back good grooves. Here is a corker of a tune from Ohio Players, and this is Angel. Whoa.